0: 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We got more tickets.
1: Y'all don't know how hard I've been trying. 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
0: Starting Tuesday, we're blowing out more Usher and Chris Brown tickets for day three. Woo! The only place to win is here on Hot 975. 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
15: 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You can't get away from him. 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Now he's sponsoring stuff. 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Can't get away from him. We get it. 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Then my kids, he got my kids in it. My kids walking around talking about they gonna bite me. Then my dog, looking at him funny like, I'm ready to get rid of you too. 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

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If I'm with your trees, then she give it. 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Ice in the VVs, now she down to get tree sheet. 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
14: You know who I can't stand? I can't stand Top Dog. 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I turned on the TV. I seen a commercial on my TV. He got billboards up everywhere. You can't get away from him. He on the sides of buses. He's everywhere. Now he's sponsoring stuff. You seen it coming down the timeline. Can't get away from him. We get it. Then the guy on the radio, I really hate him. His voice is irritating. It drives me crazy. I be driving, I be trying to snatch the radio out the car when he come on. He irritates me. Then my kids, he got my kids in it. My kids walking around talking about they gonna bite me. Then my dog, looking at him funny like, I'm ready to get rid of you too. Get away from me. Please deliver this message to Top Dog. Tell him whatever point you was trying to prove, you proved it. If you get into an accident, that's who you call. Top Dog Law.
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Down. If you in Las Vegas, you in the place to be. There's parties galore, bunch of celebrities coming into town, bunch of events, man. Y'all better stay locked in. You know, we the spot that got everything on lock out here, okay? It's your favorite radio station, man. Look, it's an out-of-pocket weekend. We got Mojo Brooks tickets within the next hour or so, so don't go nowhere. We hooking the people up. We mixing live from the strip. It's me and my dog, DJ Hyde Park, man. Hyde Park, let's take him back into some music, brother.

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So don't go nowhere. 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And I got y'all tickets right here, okay? So don't miss your chance, all right? That's right, man. But right now, we mixing live, man. I don't want to mess up.

your main thing. And I be sliding around with the bananas like an orangutan. 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And if it's up, then it's stuck. From the deuce, jump from the foe. 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That's a Roy.

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2: You know who I can't stand? I can't stand Top Dog. Every time I turn on the radio, I hear, now he's on TV. I turned on the TV. I seen a commercial on my TV. He got billboards up everywhere. You can't get away from him. He on the sides of buses. He's everywhere. Now he's sponsoring stuff. You seen it coming down the timeline. Can't get away from him. We get it. Then the guy on the radio, I really hate him. His voice is irritating. It drives me crazy. I be driving, I be trying to snatch the radio out the car when he come on. He irritates me. Then my kids, he got my kids in it. My kids walking around talking about they gonna bite me. Then my dog, looking at him funny like, I'm ready to get rid of you too. Get away from me. Please deliver this message to Top Dog. Tell him whatever point you was trying to prove, you proved it. If you get into an accident, that's who you call.
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0: Y'all, it's your boy Man, pregame show. We still in the mix, me and my dog DJ One Paulo going crazy right now. And I'm not gonna lie, man, the phone lines is still blowing up to go see Mojo Brooks, but we could only have one winner, okay? My caller number 19 is on hold. Let's check in with her right now. Hold on. Hot 975, who's on the line?
1: This is Courtney.
0: Hey, what's going on, Courtney? How you doing tonight?
1: I'm doing good. And yourself?
0: I'm doing good. About to feel a little bit better after I give away these tickets.
1: Am I your winner?
0: You are my caller number 19! How you feeling?
1: I'm feeling great.
0: You got you a pair of tickets to go see Mojo Brooks Out of Pocket Tour coming to Las Vegas September 19th.
1: I am excited.
0: Awesome. Who are you going to take with you?
1: I'm probably going to take my daughter. I'm going to give a shout out to my daughter, Juice.
0: Well, congratulations to you guys. I hope you enjoy it. And what's the number one station in Las Vegas? Let the people know.
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15: 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I seen a commercial on my TV. 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You can't get away from him. 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Now he's sponsoring stuff. You seen it coming down the timeline. Can't get away from him. We get it. Then the guy on the radio, I really hate him. His voice is irritating. It drives me crazy. I be driving, I be trying to snatch the radio out the car when he come on. He irritates me. Then my kids, he got my kids in it. My kids walking around talking about they gonna bite me. Then my dog, looking at him funny like, I'm ready to get rid of you too. Get away from me. Please deliver this message to Top Dog. 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
17: 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Who the is you? 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

0: What the f*** though? Where the love go? 5, 4, 3, 2, I let one go. Pow, get the f*** though. I don't bluff, bro. 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
1: go,
2: we live from the strip, baby. Me and my dog DJ One Paulo. It's your boy Man, your host with the most, holding it down one time on Hot 975, y'all. Look, this is an out-of-pocket tour weekend. We got tickets to go see Mo Joe Brooks coming up tomorrow. More tickets, so stay locked in if you want to go see that. It's also Labor Day weekend, so what's going on in the city is popping. It's super popping. It's events, clubs, everything going on, so make sure you outside this weekend and the weather's starting to cool off. You know we love that. Finally getting out of them triple digits, getting down to the 90s next week. Oh, I might even wear a hoodie. That's how anxious I am for it to cool off, man. But look, we in the mix for 30 more minutes, y'all. Call in for shout outs or requests before we get up out of here. Juan Paulo, let's get back into the music.

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2: You know who I can't stand? 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Every time I turn on the radio, I hear him. Now he's on TV. I turned on the TV. I've seen a commercial on my TV. He got billboards up everywhere. You can't get away from him. He on the sides of buses. He's everywhere. Now he's sponsoring stuff. You seen it coming down the timeline. Can't get away from him. We get it. Then the guy on the radio, I really hate him. His voice is irritating. It drives me crazy. I be trying to snatch the radio out the car when he come on. He irritates me. Then my kids, he got my kids in it. My kids walking around talking about they gonna bite me. Then my dog, looking at him funny like, I'm ready to get rid of you too. Get away from me. Please deliver this message to Top Dog. Tell him whatever point you was trying to prove, you proved it. If you get into an accident, that's who you call. Top Dog Law.
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get up out of here, man. Thank you for hanging with me on today's episode of the pregame show. Me and my dog Juan Paulo was mixing for the last couple of hours, man, nonstop. We just going. I mean, we just giving y'all vibes for Labor Day weekend. That's just what we do. You understand me? But look, y'all, we got to get up out of here. It is an out-of-pocket weekend. We got more chances to win. Mojo Brooks tickets on the way, but we about to go on home. All right, y'all. Peace and chicken grease. Enjoy your Labor Day weekend. I'll be back next weekend, and it's on like Donkey Kong. I holla, Juan Paulo. Let's take him out the mix, man. Wrong with that emotion, I be in the cut. Sneaky link, she say this her. I don't give a

0: 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Yeah, Khaled.
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11: 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I seen a commercial on my TV. 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You can't get away from him. 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Now he's sponsoring stuff. You seen it coming down the timeline. Can't get away from him. We get it. Then the guy on the radio, I really hate him. 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It drives me crazy. I be driving, I be trying to snatch the radio out the car when he come on. He irritates me. Then my kids, he got my kids in it. My kids walking around talking about they gonna bite me. Then my dog, looking at him funny like, I'm ready to get rid of you too. 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
14: 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I turned on the TV. I seen a commercial on my TV. He got billboards up everywhere. You can't get away from him. He on the sides of buses. He's everywhere. Now he's sponsoring stuff. You seen it coming down the timeline. Can't get away from him. We get it. Then the guy on the radio, I really hate him. His voice is irritating. It drives me crazy. I be driving, I be trying to snatch the radio out the car when he come on. He irritates me. Then my kids, he got my kids in it. My kids walking around talking about they gonna bite me. Then my dog, looking at him funny like, I'm ready to get rid of you too. Get away from me. Please deliver this message to Top Dog. Tell him whatever point you was trying to prove, you proved it. If you get into an accident, that's who you call.
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it's a holiday weekend, but come Monday morning, listen, you got to tune in. It's going to blow your mind. We got something crazy on Monday morning, okay? Enjoy your holiday weekend, and on Monday morning, tap in. You're going to be like, what?

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5: 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I seen a commercial on my TV. 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You can't get away from him. 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He's everywhere. Now he's sponsoring stuff. You seen it coming down the timeline. Can't get away from him. We get it. 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

Morning, ladies and gentlemen. There's a lot we got going on this Monday, right? I need you to tap in so you can figure out early what we got coming up here at the radio station. It's going to be amazing, man. That's all I'm going to let you know. Enjoy your weekend.

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9: You know who I can't stand? 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Every time I turn on the radio, I hear him. Now he's on TV. I turned on the TV. I seen a commercial on my TV. He got billboards up everywhere. You can't get away from him. He on the sides of buses. He's everywhere. Now he's sponsoring stuff. You seen it coming down the timeline. Can't get away from him. We get it. Then the guy on the radio, I really hate him. His voice is irritating. It drives me crazy. I be driving, I be trying to snatch the radio out the car when he come on. He irritates me. Then my kids, he got my kids in it. My kids walking around talking about they gonna bite me. Then my dog, looking at him funny like, I'm ready to get rid of you too. Get away from me. Please deliver this message to Top Dog. 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

10, girl, you a 10, girl, you a 10, girl, you a 10, girl, you a 10, girl, you a 10, girl, you a 10, girl, you a 10, girl, you a 10, girl, you a 10, girl, you a 10, girl, you a 10, girl, you a 10, 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10, girl, you a 10, girl, you a 10, girl, you a 10, girl, you a 10, girl, you a 10, girl, you a 10, girl, you a 10, girl, you a 10, girl, you a 10, girl, you a 10,

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13: 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I can't stand Top Dog. 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Now he's on TV. I turned on the TV. I've seen a commercial on my TV. 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You can't get away from him. He on the sides of buses. He's everywhere. Now he's sponsoring stuff. You seen it coming down the timeline. Can't get away from him. We get it. Then the guy on the radio, I really hate him. His voice is irritating. It drives me crazy. I be driving, I be trying to snatch the radio out the car when he come on. 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Then my kids, he got my kids in it. My kids walking around talking about they gonna bite me. Then my dog, looking at him funny like, I'm ready to get rid of you too. Get away from me. Please deliver this message to Top Dog. 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Top Dog Law.
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Morning, ladies and gentlemen. There's a lot we got going on this Monday, right? I need you to tap in so you can figure out early what we got coming up here at the radio station. It's going to be amazing, man. That's all I'm going to let you know. 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

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Should I fold that no yoga mat? 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Check. 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They check.

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5: 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You can't get away from him. 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He's everywhere. Now he's sponsoring stuff. You seen it coming down the timeline. Can't get away from him. We get it. Then the guy on the radio, I really hate him. His voice is irritating. It drives me crazy. I be driving. I be trying to snatch the radio out the car when he come on. 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Then my kids. 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My kids walking around talking about they gonna bite me. Then my dog looking at him funny like, I'm ready to get rid of you too. 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

Coming up tomorrow morning, ladies and gentlemen, there's a lot we got going on this Monday, right? I need you to tap in so you can figure out early what we got coming up here at the radio station. It's going to be amazing, man. That's all I'm going to let you know. 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
0: girl, you a
1: 10, girl, you a 10, girl, you a 10, girl, you a 10, girl, you a 10, girl, you a 10, girl, you a 10, girl, you a 10, girl, you a 10, girl, you a 10, girl, you a 10, girl, you a 10, girl, you a 10, 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10, girl, you a 10, girl, you a 10, girl, you a 10, girl, you a 10, girl, you a 10, girl, you a 10, girl, you a 10, girl, you a 10, girl, you a

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Coming up tomorrow morning, ladies and gentlemen, there's a lot we got going on this Monday, right? 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It's going to be amazing, man. That's all I'm going to let you know. 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
7: 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I seen a commercial on my TV. 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You can't get away from him. He on the sides of buses. He's everywhere. Now he's sponsoring stuff. You seen it coming down the timeline. Can't get away from him. We get it. Then the guy on the radio. I really hate him. His voice is irritating. It drives me crazy. I be driving. I be trying to snatch the radio out the car when he come on. He irritates me. Then my kids. 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My kids walking around talking about they gonna bite me. Then my dog. Looking at him funny like, I'm ready to get rid of you too. 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Please deliver this message to Top Dog. 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

And gentlemen, there's a lot we got going on this Monday, right? 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That's all I'm going to let you know. 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
5: 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I seen a commercial on my TV. 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You can't get away from him. He on the sides of buses. He's everywhere. Now he's sponsoring stuff. You seen it coming down the timeline. Can't get away from him. We get it. Then the guy on the radio, I really hate him. 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It drives me crazy. I be driving, I be trying to snatch the radio out the car when he come on. He irritates me. Then my kids, he got my kids in it. My kids walking around talking about they gonna bite me. Then my dog, looking at him funny like, I'm ready to get rid of you too. 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Please deliver this message to Top Dog. 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
19: 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Yeah, yeah, yeah.

morning, ladies and gentlemen. There's a lot we got going on this Monday, right? I need you to tap in so you can figure out early what we got coming up here at the radio station. It's going to be amazing, man. That's all I'm going to let you know. 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

What's up, Vegas? The rock star DJ D Money. Happy Sunday fun day. Really cloudy outside and it's really trying to rain today, but I know it's not going to rain on everyone's parade because night one of the concert was crazy. Night two is going to be even wilder. You got R&B tour. You got J. Cole in town. And you already know Mojo Brooks weekend right here on Hot 97.5. Funny Man is going to be doing this thing in the city for the Out of Pocket tour. It's going to be at the Palazzo Theater at the Venetian Resorts. It's currently sold out. Show is September the 19th. You want to go? We got your sold out tickets on the way. I mean, hey, how else do you get in anything unless it's by Hot 97.5? Big shout out to the Pretty Ones in Position. Went crazy yesterday. Also, the Poster Fam. And make sure you guys have a great, blessed Sunday. All right, get your shout outs and requests in. Hold you down all the way until 2 in the afternoon. This is Hot 97.5. Happy Sunday. You know, we got to start it with some Beyonce getting up, making that breakfast.

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0: You did not. Keep it right here. I'll let you know when your next chance to get hooked up with Mojo Brooks tickets is. So keep it locked. Vegas is High 975. Happy Sunday.
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rest of that week. All right. Shout out some quests. You know what to do. Hit your boy up. Jermaine Cole set off Zouk Nightclub last night. He'll be setting off T-Mobile Arena tonight. Shout out to everybody that won tickets with us. 97.5. Happy Sunday. I know you.

after that, there'll be no more sunsets after 7 o'clock. So we rounding that curve, all right? Shots request. Hopefully your college team won yesterday. Crazy games. Rebels beat Hawaii 21.

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Yo, coming up tomorrow morning, ladies and gentlemen, there's a lot we got going on this Monday, right? I need you to tap in so you can figure out early what we got coming up here at the radio station. It's going to be amazing, man. That's all I'm going to let you know. 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

0: 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We got more tickets.
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0: Starting Tuesday, we're blowing out more Usher and Chris Brown tickets for day three. The only place to win is here on Hot 975. 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

0: out to all of the Wegovy Warriors out there. All right, 320-5834. Yo, I'm out here thinking everybody's like on this weight loss journey. You know, they working out in the gym, you know, dieting. Nope. They out here slanging. I was underwear, all right? 320-5834. Happy birthday to my girl, Bree. Gonna be out in the city doing it real big on the Sunday, all right? You trying to do it real big? You want to see Mojo Brooks? This is the station you need to keep it locked on, Vegas. This is Side 97.5. Plus, these phone lines are going crazy. What's up?
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1: Hey now, say now. Am I calling 19?
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1: 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I was like, oh my God, I'm the next one. 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

0: 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And yeah, it's sold out. 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
1: 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I need a check.
2: 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I need a check.
1: 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I need a check.
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0: 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I turned on the TV. I seen a commercial on my TV. He got billboards up everywhere. You can't get away from him. He on the sides of buses. He's everywhere. Mounties sponsoring stuff. You seen it coming down the timeline. Can't get away from him. We get it. Then the guy on the radio, I really hate him. His voice is irritating. It drives me crazy. I be driving, I be trying to snatch the radio out the car when he come on. He irritates me. Then my kids, he got my kids in it. My kids walking around talking about they gonna bite me. Then my dog, looking at him funny like, I'm ready to get rid of you too. Get away from me. Please deliver this message to Top Dog. Tell him whatever point you was trying to prove, you proved it. If you get into an accident, that's who you call. Top Dog Law.
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0: y'all should have known when you saw his steakhouse out here was chained up, okay? My boy, I don't think Emmitt Smith's steakhouse lasted longer than a year. 220-5824. Y'all should be on anybody y'all money, all right? DJ Sleep on the ones and twos, Mojo Brooks tickets, another pair is on the way.
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0: 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We got more tickets.
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0: Starting Tuesday, we're blowing out more Usher and Chris Brown tickets for day three. Woo! 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

0: says, Kid Cudi said that he apologized to him, they made up, and now they back cool. All right, 320-5834. I wonder him and Diddy gonna be cool since he allegedly tried to blow his car up. you gonna see him in jail. Also, Kanye making back up with Big Sean and 2 Chainz too. He gotta go crazy out there in Chicago. But, you know, we in Vegas, and we got it crazy out here. Chris Brown and Usher, round 2 tonight. Shout out to everybody that's got their tickets. And also, J. Cole and the whole Dreamville squad doing it real big over at T-Mobile Arena tonight, too. All right, shout out to Quest. Hit us up. More Mojo Brooks tickets coming up after 2 o'clock. Shout out to my girl, K Classic. She'll have more tickets for you, all right? Keep it locked right here on your station. DJ Sleep, D-1975. I'm just saying, man, if he can make over Ye, he can make over Diddy, too. Anything can happen.
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12: 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Yeah.

0: Sunday fun day. Oh, I hate it when I gotta get out of the way. K Classic is in the building. She look way better than me anyway. What's up, girl?
1: I don't know. I seen the fits up there ready to go.
0: Look, I'm just saying, okay?
1: Are there some lemon pepper steppers in that outfit?
0: Easy, all right? Huh? We have things to take care of.
1: Well, look at this weather.
0: I know.
1: I guess God said all y'all can get sweated on.
0: Basically. And put them white pants away. But what you got coming up on this Sunday?
1: Mojo Brooks, my Chi-Town brother.
0: Yeah,
1: the funniest comedian, period. Yeah. You know, I got a little giveaway for that. Plus, I guess we're going to do it in reverse, because usually it's the Sunday reset where we clean up, get it together, and then you come in and set the fun.
0: Yeah.
1: So now I'm about to come in and be mama. Did you clean your room?
0: Man,
1: little nasties.
0: Look, holiday tomorrow, okay?
1: I don't care.
0: Can we clean up on Monday?
1: No. Absolutely not.
0: You're trying to stay up all night and play PlayStation, all right? DJ Sleep, no job on the ones and twos, my brother Vegas. Usher's already pulled up to Allegiant Stadium in the Maybach. So, night two of the R&B tour. Shout out to everybody that won tickets with us night one. If you ready for night two, see y'all down there. Plus,
1: what?
0: Shout out to J. Cole. That's going to be crazy, too, over at T-Mobile Arena. Yo,
1: Jesus.
0: The city is on fire.
1: What?
0: Well, the city might get ready.
1: Yeah, it's a little wet outside.
0: Fire might get put out. Vegas, don't go anywhere. All right, all of the vibes continue. K-Classic is up next. DJ Sleep, keep doing your things on the ones and twos, brother. Nas 97.5. Vegas, keep it.

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1: Hey, what time was I supposed to call back to win Chris Brown and Usher tickets?
0: Chris Brown and Usher tickets? Sir, the show is today. You late.
1: No, I'm a day late.
0: Yeah. You are a day late, but I do have tickets to another sold-out show. Mojo Brooks is going to be at the Palazzo Theater. 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

cause they can't get up with me. My ex know my old friend, but they thinking that she got one up on me, she got my hammer down. 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
16: You know who I can't stand? I can't stand top dog. Every time I turn on the radio, I hear, now he's on TV. I turned on the TV. I seen a commercial on my TV. He got billboards up everywhere. You can't get away from him. He on the sides of buses. He's everywhere. Now he's sponsoring stuff. You seen it coming down the timeline. Can't get away from him. We get it. Then the guy on the radio, I really hate him. His voice is irritating. It drives me crazy. I be driving, I be trying to snatch the radio out the car when he come on. He irritates me. Then my kids, he got my kids in it. My kids walking around talking about they gonna bite me. Then my dog, looking at him funny like, I'm ready to get rid of you too. Get away from me. Please deliver this message to Top Dog. Tell him whatever point you was trying to prove, you proved it. If you get into an accident, that's who you call. Top Dog Law.
0: Let's get back.

0: This caller 19 right now, 320-5834. Have your song ready. That's any Kanye West, Common, Lupe Fiasco. I'm gonna go ahead and say it. R. Kelly. Dreezy, Do or Die, Twista. I know I'm missing people. Chief Keef, Juice WRLD. So many artists from Chicago to choose from. So if you don't have your song ready, I will hang up on you and ask around. I really mean it. I will, okay? Caller 19, good luck. It's Hot 975. Cameo, let's go. I said R. Kelly. Ah!
1: 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I could take you places you ain't never been before. Baby, take a chance so you'll never ever know. I got money in my hands.

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